0: 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Drums. Gotta loosen up yourself.
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0: 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Well, I didn't see that coming.
1: Hello and welcome.
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1: Music.

0: dancing begin. Well, I didn't see that coming.
1: Hello and welcome.
2: There's something about sweet and hypnotic.
1: Music.

0: The dancing begins. Well, I didn't see that coming.
1: Hello and welcome.
2: Something about sweet and hypnotic.
1: Music.

0: Let the dancing begin. Well, I didn't see that coming.
1: Hello and welcome.
2: Something about sweet and hypnotic.
1: Music.